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Partly cloudy, mild tonight with a low of 50. Now tomorrow, sunny and hot with a high in the upper 80s, pushing near 90. And a chance of showers on Wednesday. Find weather and more at mycentraloregon.com.

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All proceeds for this event will benefit Honor Flight of Central Oregon. There'll be a silent auction, 50-50 raffle, and Honor Flight will be selling $25 raffle tickets for a chance to win a three-night stay at the Lazy River Glamp House. There's more information at MyCentralOregon.com.

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0: one can only hope what?
1: Just kidding.
0: No, one can only hope what?
1: What you said. You know, the other day you said that I was pushing your buttons. Today you're really...
0: Am I really getting to
1: you're
0: you?
1: You're irritating me today.
0: Oh, I don't want to do that. I don't want to irritate you. What would make you happy?
1: Nothing.
0: When do the midget strippers get here, Carl? That
1: lift, just made me laugh.
0: That would lift your spirits.
1: You're off the hook now.
0: All right, hold on, baby. Oh, baby, hold on. It's Eddie Money. 7:34 on the West Coast.
1: 51 in Bend.
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0: Clemens Report coming up.

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0: Yes, cheers for fears. We're now 9 minutes after 8 o'clock.
1: 54 degrees. Going to be a warm day today.
0: Mm-hmm.
1: Near 90.
0: And then tomorrow, things go weird because I guess late night tonight, showers and thunderstorms move into the area. And then rain showers tomorrow. Mostly cloudy tomorrow. High's only going to be 61.
1: Yeah,
0: that's like almost 30 degrees cooler.
1: That's wild, isn't it?
0: That's global cooling.
1: That is global cooling.
0: Holy moly.
1: Yeah. All right. I'll wear shorts today and a parka tomorrow.
0: Right. And then, but we kind of start bouncing back towards the weekend, it looks like.
1: Yeah.
0: Right? We get up to mid-70s again Thursday.
1: Just a bump in the road.
0: Yeah, we'll take a little bit of rain, right?
1: Yeah, we need it.
0: What's that going to do for, like, landslides and stuff, do you know?
1: Depends on how much we get. I mean, if we get a lot, that's going to be a problem.
0: That could be a problem.
1: Yeah.
0: We'll see what happens. All right. Up next, take a look at Central Oregon weather. I got some Mr. Mister coming up. Oh, it's Hot Ticket Tuesday, isn't it?
1: Yes, it is.
0: Oh, boy. Here we go.
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0: Okay. The Strokes with Olam coming to the Hayden Holmes Amphitheater Tuesday, August 25th. You buy your tickets from Ticketmaster or win a pair for Hot Ticket Tuesday right now by giving me a call. Be mine.

0: Ah, Bon Jovi's good. I'll take Bon Jovi. Did you like Bon Jovi back in the day?
1: Yes.
0: I like him more now than I did back then. Back then you were like, eh, that's a band for girls.
2: Yeah, but if you were a guy, you went to a concert because there would be like three times as many girls as guys.
0: That's true.
2: Yeah,
0: very true. Here's Bon Jovi, Living on a Prayer. That's Jimbo on date night. Rock and roll.

0: Surely they're more than halfway by now. They got to be there by now.
1: You would hope.
0: Yeah, they're there now.
2: Tommy and Gina. I had cousins named Tommy and Gina.
1: Oh, wow.
2: Yeah. That was fun this weekend. You know, I went over and I saw my mom and my brothers. And I got there before my little brother did. So I had a lot of time with just my older brother. And that was nice. And we were just talking about, like, where all my cousins ended up and stuff. And there's one cousin that was way, way older than me. See, my dad had seven siblings. There was eight kids all total. So his oldest brother, Frank, was like way, way older. So he had children that were like, I don't know, in between my oldest brother's age and my dad's age. Anyways, I didn't know them very well because they were so much older when I was a little kid.
3: Mm-hmm.
2: But I remember my cousin Frankie was like a wild man. He's just crazy. He was like, he looked like Florida Man to me.
1: What?
2: Oh, yeah.
1: Were you afraid of him?

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0: All right, we got Bill Baker coming up. He has what's trending for us this morning. I want you to catch Jimbo this afternoon, 3 to 7. He does Roundabout Radio.
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tonight and tomorrow. Clouds, just some light showers, and a high of 61. 33 in the evening. And on Thursday, it's going to be sunny with a few clouds and a high of 73. I'm Sergio. 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
1: Central Oregon weather.
2: It's going to be sunny today, a few clouds in the sky, and a high of 88 degrees. 48 at night. Tomorrow, clouds with some light showers and a high of 61. 33 in the evening. On Thursday, it'll be sunny, a couple clouds, and a high of 73 degrees. I'm Sergio. 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